0: Rena Fem Jazz sätter stämningen.
1: Nothing's impossible I have found, for when my chin is on the ground I pick myself up, dust

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'Cause I have wandered through the mountains

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Hey.

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here for me. 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